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Dave Spave there from Hendrix. All Along the Watchtower, John Cougar. Some Jack and Diane, little ditty going on with more great music in our final hour of Dave's World on our Saturday. It's Poison. Every rose has its thorn. WZXR. We've

0: Rock 99.3, 103.7 WZXR. We're Journey and Wheel in the Sky. Well, it was pretty good on a Saturday night. Beautiful weekend. A little more humid tomorrow. We're going to update you with AccuWeather in a bit. Again, we congratulate our Guns N' Roses winners, Dave Betts of Watsontown, also Wayne Fry of Danville, Tricia Bartholomew in Williamsport, also Chris Rapowicki of Bloomsburg, and John Risbon of Cogan Station, taking home a pair of tickets to Guns N' Roses, that show on August 1st, a smokeless firing range rental for an hour up to six people. 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
5: Your AccuWeather forecast. Tonight, expect partly cloudy skies with a chance of a shower in the area. The low will be 63 degrees. Tomorrow, skies will become cloudier with a chance of a thunderstorm in some areas during the afternoon. The high will reach 83 degrees. Tomorrow night, anticipate partly cloudy conditions with humidity lingering and a chance of a thundershower in spots. The low will be 63 degrees. On Monday, there will be intervals of sunshine before clouds roll in, bringing a couple of thunderstorms during the afternoon. The high temperature will be 85 degrees. For AccuWeather, I'm meteorologist Jason Caterina.
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They say it works. That's right. Usually it's just extra strength ibuprofen for me these days. 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

0: Rock 99.3 1037 WZXR, and in Muncie at 95.1. And Muncie's got some good things going on, a great way to enjoy some amazing rides while supporting a great local cause. You can join the Vineyard Car, Truck, and Bike Show on Saturday, August 1st. That's at the Vineyard Community Activity Center, 99 Sherman Street in Muncie. Spectators are admitted free, and all proceeds help support the Vineyard Youth Activity Center. Vehicle registration is going to be from 10 a.m. until noon with a $15 entry fee, and awards will be presented at 3. They've got vendors, music from J.J. Gare and the Country Outlaws and DJ Stan Tharp, and you can check out some incredible cars, trucks, and motorcycles. Everybody is invited. I invite you for some Pearl Jam and ZZ Top here on Dave's World with WZXR.
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0: Rock 99.3 1037 WZXR. It's one of those songs you hear it and immediately you see the video. It was played so much there in the great old days of MTV. That's going to wrap up Dave's World. Y'all are ready here on a Saturday. It flies on by, but look, we got a busy week. Okay. We got the Jake's Rush Hour that's going to start. We got Freddie Hammer going on, of course, with, you know, In Touch tomorrow morning, but she's also got giveaways to Knoebels and Hoopla's during the Flashback Pop Quiz. Make sure you check that out and just have a great time with it all during the rest of the weekend and the work week with WZXR. I'm Dave Falk. Have a good one. See ya.
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0: From 1986 off the first Tesla album, Mechanical Resonance, that was Getting Better on the House of Hair. Guitarist Frank Hammond says the lyrics on that one is, quote, personal empowerment therapy. Yeah, those guys were all about sending out positive vibes. Kind of like me. Who's laughing? D-Sat here, and it's time to lighten my load by hitting the commode. While you envision that lovely sight, hit me up on social media on the House of Hair Facebook page. You can also download the free Cameo app and hire me to record a personal video message for anyone for any occasion. It's true, I'm a whore, but I do put a lot of effort into my cameos, so you'll get your money's worth. So get on it and follow me right now. But don't follow me into the bathroom. I'll be back in a flush. I mean flash!
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13: Your AccuWeather forecast. Tonight, expect partly cloudy skies with a chance of a shower in the area. The low will be 63 degrees. Tomorrow, skies will become cloudier with a chance of a thunderstorm in some areas during the afternoon. The high will reach 83 degrees. Tomorrow night, anticipate partly cloudy conditions with humidity lingering and a chance of a thundershower in spots. The low will be 63 degrees. On Monday, there will be intervals of sunshine before clouds roll in, bringing a couple of thunderstorms during the afternoon. The high temperature will be 85 degrees. For AccuWeather, I'm meteorologist Jason Caterina.
9: 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It's Dee Snider in the house.
0: I'm back with you live to bring you the loud. Loud is what I do best. This is the HOH. I'm Dee Snider, the loudest host with the most makeup and hairspray. I don't use hairspray. Here to rock your world. Basically, what I'm saying is that I'm here to save you from the lack of old-school metal humdrum. And that, my friends, is why the House of Hair has been rocking you since 1997. You heard me. To relive the glory days each and every week. From coast to coast. All right, you're in my house with Cinderella, Somebody Save Me, and Crank It Up!

0: some crying metal. That was Poison, the mostly pretty boys of Hollywood, via Mechanicsburg, Pennsylvania, on the House of Hair. This is me, Dee Snider, the very scary drag queen of the airwaves, via North Carolina by way of New York, gearing up for another hour. You up for more? Of course you are. Then take a quick crap, I mean break, at houseofhaironline.com while I'm gone, and report back here in a minute. You'll be glad you did.
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14: Old school, heavy, freaking metal, baby. Bow down before it. The HOH is back with Def Leppard, Wasp, Warren, and more on the way. Peace out of here, and I'll be your metal guru, guiding you down the path of metal enlightenment. Namaste, bitches. It begins with a question I call the third degree. So you tell me, what do these next three songs share? No need to hurt your brain on this one. The answer will be painfully obvious. So here comes Slaughter to start it off. You're in a house of hair where there's a fire on the air. Is that a hint?
15: I hate hints!

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0: 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It's 12:14 on this Sunday, July 26th. And the Stone Temple Pilots played and Pink Floyd coming up. It's worth a reminder right here, right now, that between now and 2 o'clock today, I have two tickets to give away to Government Mule at the Community Arts Center in Williamsport in August. It's not often that I get to hook you guys up with concert tickets during the weekend, so really looking forward to that. So look for your chance to call in for those tickets between now and the start of the 2 o'clock hour. I will make it clear when you should call.
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5: Your AccuWeather forecast tonight will bring clear to partly cloudy skies with a low of 58. Tomorrow is set to be sunny, marking a beautiful start to the weekend with a high of 85. Tomorrow night will be partly cloudy with a low of 60. Moving into Sunday, expect increasing clouds with a high of 84. As we head into Monday, anticipate some sunshine giving way to clouds along with a couple of thunderstorms in the afternoon. Monday, we'll see a high of 86. For AccuWeather, I'm meteorologist Jason Caterina.
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This next fella is the host of a show here Saturday nights at 9 o'clock called House of Hair. 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

0: Fog Hat, 99.3 1037 WZXR, the Susquehanna Valley's home of rock and roll. And Sundays around this time of year are for racing. 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Like I said, coverage for that begins at 1, and it is brought to you by the fine people over at Bauer Electric. They have been in business since 1950, so they know what they're doing.
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0: 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Well, starting at the 5 o'clock hour, something called the Rush Hour Rock Block with Jake. 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Sitting close to 80 degrees, Nirvana coming up.
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0: celebrating the anniversary of their first gig just a couple days ago, 64 years ago. Can you believe that? 64 years the Rolling Stones have been at it. You're with us, by the way, at WZXR. And if you've been paying attention, the Rolling Stones just released their 25th studio album called Foreign Tongues earlier this month, and working out very well for them, apparently. The debut gives the band its 39th top 10 album on the chart, extending its record for the most top 10 albums in Billboard 200 history. So leave it to the Rolling Stones to still be breaking records. 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
6: Your AccuWeather forecast this afternoon: expect a mix of sunshine and clouds with a chance of a thunderstorm popping up in some areas, reaching a high of 83. Tonight, the sky will be partly cloudy with a possibility of a thundershower in spots, dropping to a low of 62. Tomorrow, we'll start with some sunshine, followed by increasing clouds, and in the afternoon, a couple of thunderstorms are expected. These storms could bring heavy rain, leading to possible flooding and strong wind gusts in certain areas, with temperatures reaching up to 85 degrees for AccuWeather. I'm meteorologist Joe Lundberg.
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We are very close to someone walking away with government mule tickets. That's right. I'm hooking someone up today during the weekend. You heard it right. So more on that in a couple minutes. First, here's AC/DC, WZXR.

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0: The one and only Allman Brothers Band, One Way Out at WZXR, Susquehanna Valley's home of rock and roll. Warren Haynes had guitar duty in that band for decades, and now with his band Government Mule, who have also been touring for decades, they look to be hitting the Community Arts Center pretty soon. And there's a reason I popped on the Allman Brothers tune right there, because right this second, these two tickets to Government Mule at CAC for August 2nd are going to find a brand new home. All you have to do, sounds simpler than it actually is, be my caller 11 at 570-323-9399. And good luck to you.
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Well, John from Williamsport ended up as my caller 11. Sounded genuinely excited for that show, which he should be. Government Mule, playing at the CAC August 2nd, and tons of other noteworthy shows coming to town, so don't sleep on that schedule. Snag those tickets, caclive.com. 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

0: Nothing, and I mean nothing, beats the Beatles. Tune of theirs called Revolution, bringing us to the here and now at WZXR, the Susquehanna Valley's home of rock and roll. And how goes it? I sure hope well. As we inch further and further into this Sunday afternoon, beautiful day so far. We're hitting your valley weather forecast next, but first, going to check in real quick with the pros in PA. Pittsburgh Pirates are currently in the bottom of the second inning in their game against the Cubs, and the score is 0-0 as we speak. And for the Phillies, taking on the Yankees, that is going to be tonight at 7:20. And as for the Williamsport Crosscutters, first pitch today, Bowman Field, 4:05.
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5: Your AccuWeather forecast. This afternoon, expect a mix of sunshine and clouds with a chance of a thunderstorm popping up in some areas, reaching a high of 83. Tonight, the sky will be partly cloudy with the possibility of a thundershower in spots, dropping to a low of 62. Tomorrow, we'll start with some sunshine, followed by increasing clouds, and in the afternoon, a couple of thunderstorms are expected. These storms could bring heavy rain, leading to possible flooding and strong wind gusts in certain areas, with temperatures reaching up to 85 degrees for AccuWeather. I'm meteorologist Joe Lundberg.
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I woke last night to the sound of thunder. How far off, I sat and wondered. Started humming a song from 1962. And funny how the night moves when you just

Tonight, you have the chance to bathe in the sounds of the blues with Sunday Night Blues Show. A good time Charlie going to be coming in here live in the studio doing his thing from 8 to 10. As for now, we dig into some more classics. Here's Metallica, WZXR.

0: A band that got their name from an Alice in Chains song. 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And keep in mind, much clearer signal for you on 95.1 if you're in the Muncie area. Well, wherever you're tuned to us from, just know that Freddie Hammer is hooking you guys up again this week with her flashback pop quiz prizes. Nothing to sneeze at. $25 gift cards to two separate Hooplas in the area and $40 in ride tickets to Knoebels. So don't sleep on the flashback pop quiz this week with Freddie Hammer and WZXR.
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0: Little Ballston for you, more than a feeling, WZXR, the Susquehanna Valley's home of rock and roll. And yet again, we find ourselves at this portion of the day where I throw things to Dave, and all is well. He's going to take care of you until the blues show tonight at 8 o'clock takes over. And huge shout out to John of Williamsport, who I got to hook up with those government mule tickets to the Community Arts Center for their show August 2nd. Good job, buddy, having some luck on your side to land as my caller 11, and thoroughly hope you enjoy the show. And also shout out to the person I hooked up yesterday. All right. Well, all is well with the universe. I'm out of here. Stay well, and I'll see you around.
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Rock 99.3 WZXR, heat of the moment from Asia. It's not so much the heat, it is the humidity. Got a lot of that going on today. We'll update you with AccuWeather coming right now. Thin Lizzy, look out, the boys are back in town, WZXR.

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0: 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Yeah, something like that. Anyway, it's, I got mine too, but they're, you know, you better wear sunglasses because I don't get much sun. See those. We're going to see, that sun going to stick around to a couple of rain showers to cool things down, bring the humidity, a lower level. We're going to find out from AccuWeather coming up. Oh, and so much more all here on Dave's World for you for a Sunday on WZXR.
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4: Your AccuWeather forecast this afternoon, expect a mix of sunshine and clouds with a chance of a thunderstorm popping up in some areas, reaching a high of 83. Tonight, the sky will be partly cloudy with a possibility of a thundershower in spots, dropping to a low of 62. Tomorrow, we'll start with some sunshine, followed by increasing clouds, and in the afternoon, a couple of thunderstorms are expected. These storms could bring heavy rain, leading to possible flooding and strong wind gusts in certain areas, with temperatures reaching up to 85 degrees for AccuWeather. I'm meteorologist Joe Lundberg.
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I kind of like this one. Let's just keep this one a while. 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

0: Rock 99.3, 1037 WZXL. That is Breaking Benjamin, and something wicked. No, something very, very good is coming to Williamsport. Cannot wait for it, right? We've got the Little League World Series. It goes August 19th through the 30th, and the Major League Baseball Little League Classic between the Milwaukee Brewers and the Atlanta Braves. Going to be at historic Bowman Field. That is on Sunday, August 23rd. So cannot wait. Can't wait for some Skinner, too, coming up next for you here on Day's World with WZXR.
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0: 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Seems like a world away when we got the return of the school season, but back to school is really, I hate to say it, right, just around the corner. So it's going to be easier for you this year because the Salvation Army is going to be at the Montoursville Walmart on Friday, August 7th from 10 until 6, collecting school supplies for kids. 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

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WZXL that is Trapped and Headstrong. We got 1 hour down. New one is here. We're into 4 o'clock already here on the Sunday edition of Day's World. Try to bring a little culture in when we can. So ready to learn foreign language? Oh, it's good to get started. Turn your headphones and crank it up because here we go. Repeat after me.

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7: Your AccuWeather forecast this afternoon: expect a mix of sunshine and clouds with a chance of a thunderstorm popping up in some areas, reaching a high of 83. Tonight, the sky will be partly cloudy with the possibility of a thundershower in spots, dropping to a low of 62. Tomorrow, we'll start with some sunshine, followed by increasing clouds, and in the afternoon, a couple of thunderstorms are expected. These storms could bring heavy rain, leading to possible flooding and strong wind gusts in certain areas, with temperatures reaching up to 85 degrees for AccuWeather. I'm meteorologist Joe Lundberg.
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Rock 99.3, 103.7, WZXR. So many great bands coming out of the Boston area. That's probably one of the best, the Cars. Let's go. Let's go right into it with Don Henley, celebrating baseball and all that are and is the voice of summer, WZXR.

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0: 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This is Dave Fowle with you, Dave's World. Glad to have you along for our Sunday. Reminder that Liberty Fest is coming to Plunkett's Creek Township. That's going to be on Saturday, August 1st from 4 until 6 at the Plunkett's Creek Rec Center at 179 Dunwoody Road in Williamsport. Everybody's invited to enjoy an afternoon of great food, family-friendly games, and live entertainment. Event's also going to feature, I love this part, a chili and baking cook-off. The prizes awarded to the top entries. Contest participants should have your chili or baked goods dropped off by 3:45. Registration is available through the Plunkett's Creek Township Facebook page or by calling or texting 570-419-9098. Everybody's welcome to come out and celebrate Liberty Fest again August 1st with fun, food, and community spirit. 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

0: Rock 99.3 WZXR. And to get that last tag in there, it's TNT from ACDC. You know, we've got traffic reports to kick off your weekend. And make sure you check out the Backyard Broadcasting Friday afternoon traffic reports. We run those between 3 and 5. 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

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Glad you're here on a Sunday. A little humid, a little rain shower here and there to try to cool it down. We'll update you with AccuWeather. And now it's back. Damn it. 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

0: Yeah, Rock 99.3 1037 WZXR. Congratulations to our Guns N' Roses winners, by the way, going to see that show on August 1st. We got Dave Betts from Watsontown, Wayne Fry of Danville, Tricia Bartholomew of Williamsport, John Risman of Cogan Station, and Chris Rapowicki of Bloomsburg. 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
5: Your AccuWeather forecast. Tonight, expect partly cloudy skies with isolated thunderstorms. The low will be 62. Tomorrow, anticipate a mix of sunshine and clouds leading to an afternoon thunderstorm. These storms may bring heavy rain and strong wind gusts. The high will reach 85. Tomorrow night will be cloudy and humid with an evening thunderstorm followed by a late shower. The low will be 67. Moving into Tuesday, it will be mostly cloudy, not as warm, but still humid with a few showers and a heavy thunderstorm. The high temperature will be 75. For AccuWeather, I'm meteorologist Jason Caterina.
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What concert do we go to? Do we go see U2 out at the Sphere or at the O2? Or do you want to travel and see Metallica? You know, a lot of people that do the Metallica thing for sure. And it's always a great show. 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

0: Rock 99.3 1037 WZXR with the Nuge here on our Sunday. We got big things happening during the week. WZXR and E.H. Kleckner Incorporated presenting another Working Man's Happy Hour. It's coming up on Thursday, July 30th, 4 until 6. It's going to be at the Loyal Sock Hotel, State Route 87 in Montoursville. 275 Bud and Bud Light bottles, 4 until 6 p.m. Yeah, $2.75. 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

0: Rock 99.3, 1037 WZXR with Three Doors Down and Kryptonite. What would your kryptonite be? Mine? Well, there's probably a lot of things. A tuna sandwich, a Coke, and a Mounds bar. I think that would probably do it right there. Got a lot of great shows that are coming up, concerts you don't want to miss, your favorite acts that are on the road. Some may surprise you that are out there, and they're within a short drive, really, to see the shows you don't want to miss, right? YOLO, the only other one. So make sure you check out online with our concert rundown, all right there for you, WZXR.com. Judas Priest, Blue Oyster Cult, and more next here on Dave's World with WZXR.
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Feel a little numb here on a Sunday. But during the work week, we're going to build you up. That's right. It's going to be cool. We've got Jake's Rush Hour Ride Home. 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

0: Rock 99, 3103.7 WZXR, Dave's Favorite there with Nirvana and Lithium. So we talked about the rush hour that's going to happen during the work week. This is cool. And it's not just background music, okay? This is a full-on assault on your speakers. 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We got big riffs, loud guitars, no ballads, zero slow songs, just an hour of rock that never takes its foot off the gas. 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
4: Your AccuWeather forecast. Tonight, expect partly cloudy skies with isolated thunderstorms. The low will be 62. Tomorrow, anticipate a mix of sunshine and clouds leading to an afternoon thunderstorm. These storms may bring heavy rain and strong wind gusts. The high will reach 85. Tomorrow night will be cloudy and humid with an evening thunderstorm followed by a late shower. The low will be 67. Moving into Tuesday, it will be mostly cloudy, not as warm, but still humid with a few showers and a heavy thunderstorm. The high temperature will be 75. For AccuWeather, I'm meteorologist Jason Caterina.
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I'm Dave Powell. A great tune there that has some piano on it, done by Rick Wakeman, who later went on to play with Yes. This is Bon Jovi, WZXR.

0: Rock 99.3, 103.7 WZXR with the Doors, breaking on through to the other side. We're breaking on through some weird news like we do here on Dave's World. This is pretty cool. So the new Spider-Man movie, brand new day, that comes out next week, the end of next week. And there was an Arkansas traffic camera that was recording when a man in a Spider-Man costume pulled off a real-life rescue on a busy road. There was a gentleman in a wheelchair that was struggling to get across the intersection. Well, a man in a Spider-Man costume climbed out from the driver's side door of a vehicle, stopped at the red light, and then helped the guy push the wheelchair across the street. The masked man was later identified as Christopher Helenthal, who had been dressed as Spider-Man for Superhero Day at his job at a local trampoline park. That is cool. See? It can happen. Superheroes do exist every day. Our neighbors, you and me. Stone Temple Pilots and more next with WZXR.
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0: 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It'd be so great if Steve could get back with the band and get him on the road. That'd be the best thing in the world right there, next to Jimothy, of course. Don't Stop Believing there from Journey, and Don't Stop Believing, you're going to have a great ride home work days. Yeah, because when you clock out, we crank it up, the Rush Hour Rock Block with Jake. 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You leave the meetings, the emails, deadlines, put them behind you right there in the rearview mirror. Nothing but loud guitars, pounding drums, and rock that never takes its foot off the gas. There's no slow songs, no ballads here, no mood killers, just an hour built to be played loud. 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

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John Mellencamp and the Authority song. You fight it. Nah, that was way too late. That's all right. We got the music to fight it. Allison Chains, Man in the Box, WZXR.

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0: Rock 99.3 WZXR. And we talk about the Journey Bank Community Arts Center, all those great shows and more coming up. You've heard about it, right? On Sunday, August 2nd, it's Government Mule kicking in your stall. The summer tour is going to roll on. And then the next month in September, my good friends, it's Beatles versus Stones, a musical showdown. Hopefully you'll be a part of that. And September 19th, a week later, it's Britt Floyd, The Moon, The Wall, and Beyond. So many great things happening with Journey Bank Community Arts Center. Get tickets and details at caclive.com. Of course, we'll keep you updated, too, here with WZXR, where I've got AccuWeather coming up next.
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4: Your AccuWeather forecast. Tonight, expect partly cloudy skies with isolated thunderstorms. The low will be 62. Tomorrow, anticipate a mix of sunshine and clouds leading to an afternoon thunderstorm. These storms may bring heavy rain and strong wind gusts. The high will reach 85. Tomorrow night will be cloudy and humid with an evening thunderstorm followed by a late shower. The low will be 67. Moving into Tuesday, it will be mostly cloudy, not as warm, but still humid with a few showers and a heavy thunderstorm. The high temperature will be 75. For AccuWeather, I'm meteorologist Jason Caterina.
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Love that song, Barry Squire and My Kind of Lover. You don't want to Wikipedia him and look him up and see how old he is, like, because, yeah, there's no way. You know, I'm not that old. Anyway, we love Lou Gramm. Got some Foreigner here for you, feeling hot-blooded on a Sunday edition of Days World WZXR.

0: 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Dave Fowle hanging with you on Dave's World. So many good things throughout the area for the summer. The Eugene Graffius American Legion Post 104 in Montoursville is hosting a burger burn, which is open to everyone. 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

0: Rock 99.3, 103.7 WZXR, wrapping up with Cheap Trick there. And I want you to want me, want you to have a great rest of your Sunday, what's left. And then during the work week, the rush hour is going to be so much fun with Jake, just cranking up those tunes. We got more giveaways with Freddie Hammer, right? That's happening during, the workforce lunch. Yeah. And all of that with a flashback pop quiz with tickets to Knoebels and Hoopla's. It's going to be great fun and a great week. And of course, the next Working Man's Happy Hour is going to happen during the week as well. So enjoy all of that and have a great time with WZXR. We'll see you.
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